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0: 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Hey, hey, hey. 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
3: I've been thinking about something. 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I'm wondering what to do for Dad this Father's Day. 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You all have Alpine Bank's respect and admiration. You're setting a fine example. Happy Father's Day. However, Dad is celebrated on June 21st. We hope he feels special. You deserve it. Alpine Bank, committed to Colorado and you.
4: All you really want me to do is say something stupid so you can put it on the air.
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3: 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You're setting a fine example. Happy Father's Day. However, Dad is celebrated on June 21st. We hope he feels special. You deserve it. Alpine Bank, committed to Colorado and you.
4: All you really want me to do is say something stupid so you can put it on the air.
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0: 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Right after this.
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0: The bottom line is that Jack FM has to pay attention to the bottom line.
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0: 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If you're not going to disappoint him, why not help us in the process?
1: Yeah. Mm-hmm. 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No diggity, no doubt. Play on, play it. Play on, play it. 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
4: 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Rip City Grill in Montrose.
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KRYD Norwood Montrose, KNOZ Orchard Mesa Grand Junction, broadcasting live from Butch Cassidy's Hideout. 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